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Let's sing this one. 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Yeah, yeah, yeah. 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I say besides him.

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1: In our country, Ghana, we are faced with a lot of misuse of this dominion theory, which is allowing us to destroy the very environment that we live in. I believe that is a global thing, but for us here in Ghana, it is becoming a problem. There's a lot of filth around, and it is so sad that in the 21st century, even in Ghana, there is open defecation. It is a puzzling matter. Recently, after the floods all over the place, we gathered. And it was a very beautiful act led by the leadership of the nation, the president himself. I pray that as we go into this ecumenical convention, a new awakening will take place amongst us. An awakening that will make us now become responsible for what God has placed in our care.
0: Any ayeti ye aye moderator wada presby asoria ano. Vice President ya wono ewo Christian Council of Ghana right Reverend Dr. Abraham Nana Opare Kwachi NIT so kasan yan central for William Gentu ene Adelaide Dasmani womu mienu eno mdin semi ba yenyina so yanyi abo afon krato emraye ba ebe kwa manone ene

0: the time of the year again. 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
1: Are you sure you are ready for the next level?
0: Tequila Experience 2026, the Altar of Fire, live. Oil Dome Royal House Chapel, Sunday, 13th of September, 2026, at 4 p.m. sharp, with a mighty lineup: Ohima Mercy, Michael Mahindra, Sisi Chum, Mr. M and the Revelation, Kofi Pipra, SK Freeport, Francis Amu, Petra Odubayo, Vivian Anna, Yvonne Mez, Seth Echampo, Sofo Mami Sarah, Ruth Miracle. Come and counter the fire. Tahila 2026. Altar of Fire.
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1: 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Now, and then you're back to Newcastle, and the Bournemouth, the ball, Brentford, and Sunderland, the ball, Brighton and Hope Albion, one more name, Mr. Yukum Lees, and the ball, Fulham, and the Crystal Palace, Manchester City, one more, and the Coventry Hospital, and Coventry, and the ball, Nottingham Forest, Nottingham Forest. Any Tottenham for a hospital. It's a Nottingham Forest. 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They say, Omay almost ombe a nightmare. 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

so about power smart doing so 17 minutes into 7. 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And now King James is in America by the multitude of his tender mercies. Here we are alive in health, in strength and vitality. Counted among the living souls on this day, Saturday, 5th September 2026. It's a privilege to be alive. It's indeed. 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But don't for you, I don't know what you need. You don't say that's not it. I trust that you're my course. I'm not you. Papa, papa, papa, papa, papa, papa. We'll be old and work out now as a constable and a corporal. I would not parade. But alarm the boy, you say, come on the pony when it was a baller for you now. Baller, baller, baller, yes. And a man when it is, yeah, when it is, you know. Then was a position as a one anchor called our night bone. I feel your name and name what by his Akokana here, Devil Fuzzy. Nipa now, now bone said, Caesars, I did bet you check in print. Oh, I did see now name now by said, James Ayahata, our compound house drying lines. When I would die, I said, Sebi, Sebi, Sebi, Sebi, Sebi. I want you to see any. And I do want some dear, or why they are not going anymore. Since this year, Kodana says, sorry, say, and I say, you won't quan yam, what they near Pumudinia. Except Fata, say, dear, said that Emma and Kora. Home, yeah, what dear Maya, a year and qua woman, young Uncle Tony prepaid his electricity. And not young recharge it, said data, and not say credit. Yen renew se DSC. But they are chaya kwa. 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And I said, you and Nipa Bakope, who could mean could see baby at the same time. That's in our watching the corner here, yes, and why in some no, I see here a woman. 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You've been so if I was rich. 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
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That's right, we are today. And I'm me and not. I said, look at the condition here. Oh, you are don't the ancient. Sasa, Pepe. We run the Titan of Aid. 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discourses across so radio ni tv so no na watch ne ko na wie ya na yabo ano na de a eti ye trend pa no yabo hun komo ni akopeni nu egubre enti na watch nu se bia wutu kwa na se bia yare bi bo wotompa 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no aba social media live on Facebook, live on YouTube, live on your social media platforms. All you've got to do there, what's your answer about OKAY 101.7 FM? And either you join us on air and now on social media. Midiane, ohine nana kwame amo. Mekai, my days at Love FM were Kumase. Nah, MC Kofi a free fa. Oh, MC Kofi a free fa, Mekai Nepa. One and now about Love Metropolitan Mex. And he upon two, a we are, no, my baby, headline news. And Jaya on any two cons on it, Namati, maybe a presenter, no, et nana. On the Bebo New Jingle, on the Bibia, na Obebe Kishu Asi Makai News, New Year and Sana. We'll make way for the next program. And to be born, me dear, me dear, na Saturday, na me can fante. Na de teno. Na me can use no one fante, na de rough. To watch, I'm saying, me dear, me dear. And the MC Kofi a free fire, or the MD. The man with the deepest voice. Today, all right, so today. I think I'm to you, MC Kofi, free for wherever you are. All right, so I'm for Isaac Opoku. Isaac, come here, we see you do me. Producer at large. DJ or Black Waha. And you're Biggie Ashley. All right, so we are bringing you weekend special edition of Adiachi Bia. Na enkomo wo ho. Right now, right now. And into as we do every Saturday Bia na any day di kan ya wutie Adiachi Bia weekend special edition ya. Ye shase ye. Eko ye nti ko hwe na awotwene mu nsem na esisi ye no. Hot sports no. Yes, na ya boy chire se libre ni aketia. Na yati ya huwase den abajafo babe kaya nsa na yade nkomo asese so enti yamwa nkomo kakra

0: Alright, so Pedro wa Medina Cruz. Pedro wa Medina Cruz. It's a fantastic show. Explogging here. Live from Indianapolis, Kumasi Tassano, Kesbin Junction is the main location. So fantastic show is plugged in here live from Indianapolis, Kumasi Tassano, Kesbin Junction is the main location. All right, so live on Facebook, what journey are you now? What message about, let us hear from you where you are watching us from. Na yam one command of pain and come over.
1: I'm on your way.
0: Ejabonsu, so I join you live on Facebook. Akwaba. All right, so now watch and some course. Papa. Now watch in some course.

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1: na yambon komo kakra ansa na yaba the voices no so sound bite for this week. Champion producer Bedu. Saturday's finest. Alright, so quickly let's delve into soundbite for this week and some SEC Yenibi. Na yankoyenim na baako bi ebreba mu a meka ho asem na by popular request nyame ya adomo a yebesha ase next week na said ye aya na mo tsimo pese mo kabi no woduma no to ensem wa na awotwe no ekose no mu no Yamiya Duma, next week we will open the phone lines even before we start the conversation with our panelists. And yes, Ramomunshan and so we're going to do that, God willing, next week. Yeah. All right. So without much ado, my father and grandchild say, okay, so say na yenim. Tag of war, where a court as a minority leader Alexander Afenyomaken or Sahin, there or the Yenimse or the CEO of Gold Board, Sammy Jen Fuka Court, say Sammy, I can send me the gun anymore. Sammy, I try to write no so. Sammy, make wild allegations against him, and he or the Sammy Court. Na. It is believed, say, ochina ne 1 week pepepe, and asafuma wa mu free winiba, ekosra no woni fie. Na as usual, no amo she jama. Om komanu mura, then kutoni adi don pompansa na apai. 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Na, wamu call
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1: Yan yan fair, no, nse. 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All right, so away bus.
2: No. So, nanti, yamu, yamu, yamu, yamu, yamu, yamu, yamu, yamu, yamu, yamu, yamu, yamu, yamu, yamu, yamu, yamu, yamu, yamu, yamu, yamu, yamu, yamu, yamu, yamu, yamu, yamu, yamu, yamu, yamu, yamu, 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
2: okay,
1: 1.7. Let me know when you are ready. Madam, I over to you. You know, woman for it.
3: I'm the brother Wakasa. We are not classroom. And strategy yafa to ensure that there will be a lasting peace between the people of Efutu and Agumua. Like I indicated to him, the issue is not too much of Efutu and Agumua. A group of people who are the terrorizing people that we have to deal with. And, you know, my brother, I say, Saturday, Nankasa, also, Peda, Okamone, Bapro, Nebesra, Shanfona, one her, one has enough. Now, one will prepare, Yaba, near Bestra, going to do it. And after that, you know, yeah, a roadmap. Yeah, implement towards my Obama, the madam I work for so long, you know. So I'm all for it. This weekend,
0: All right, auntie, not the question, you know. Now, before I'm paying for this year, you are done na Ebusia. Now, new Winnie Bahonona, a woo group, a wire, she says, a chain bolagapu. No, where she? I said, now I'm paying for that kind of simple, sir. Now, a near your name is so pa. Now, Jeffrey, new Winnie Bah. 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Any stakeholders, what constraints, what call, appro, ewo ho. 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
4: Ipi fire ne ba under control. Na ukapiman senior high, osho mu facilities na, oma suffer tremendous damage. And run into millions of cities. Omo 30 unit classroom block, them you know, so say, as your senior, I mean, beyond recognition. And mu niye me warning up to ceiling, from ground to ceiling. Na osho preliminary investigation na, yes, imansi yano eka inkunyano be 4 or 5 woman. Na omo de, adi etin peja, omo de petrol ni adi egunzi esh. Everything yano class one of the rest ceiling into a 3 unit block. Then you know me as completely also destroyed. Oko Mount Sinai also had the damage. I'm doing any more. You know, I'm any headmasters, you know, any school manager from both sides, any municipal education for quite a tour on both sides. Oko Mount Sinai also, so you see, so also a whole dormitory, you know, you pay that to more. Now students still be at them all. Nearby, it destroyed from both sides and ran into millions of cities. Utie, the report from both sides, Mount Sinai is complaining about 25 of their students almost suffer various degrees of injury. To the extent, say, almost also not a people cry, no, Yadiomko theater. Oko Ukapiman senior higher, also 7 of their students are Yadiomko hospital, and as at the time, when about 5 had been discharged, Anaka to Anastela, they were under observation. We any equipment for supply. They're not cleaning and the many who are many so. Let my cat say about both one is there. They shouldn't shoot anybody from Busa, whether from Ukapiman and Mount Sinai. Every student are participating in this crime because we are treating this as a crime. A bamboo four at him of one bear, or much suspect bear 5 as we speak. I may get bomb price and also aid us to arrest many more. Let me get it to the bottom of it.
0: Now, Ebio, Ekuapem North, Mrasibe Jenny, Honorable Samuel Ewuku, Chanitia, says Samuel Ewuku, Ebamanie. I'm right, you beside, yes, sir. Na wamu kwa yeni tietie muno. 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
4: Because a man can feel it your dominance, Abia. In the same way, you fight for dominance.
2: Okay, Evan. You want
4: bragging rights, and age long, you say, you're not just a year schooler. You want. People are moving towards schools. You come with science and math quiz. You come with sports competition. And they know that is what we want our schools to be interested in competing in. From both the security side, the regional minister, the MC, and the education directorate in my office. Now, in Naya Bianco Benkum said we have to close down the two schools until say we're able to get the situation firmly under control. The two schools, and now I am Mansinai for no by close of for every student to leave camp. On the over 2,500 students. And then, and that's also Yamaha man for no, they also started leaving now. They are up to the close of today. So, every student, even BMS had a benefit of for now. I'm seeing in excess of 3,200 students. At least when we have 360 view, now police force, as they are on with investigation, then together with the Ministry of Education, GES, stakeholders, yet when these students can come back. We also suspect some of the people among these are not even students. That is, the students no, are in contact with external forces. From the town, yes, we boy in your uncle. The police for now are looking at all these scenarios to make sure, sir, miracle, we don't have it repeated now. Entry and development in question now. A boy, no master, a good both sides as a more cold war. And yes, a boy, we could never go to a real man number two. Your pile of stones, a serious matter.
0: I assume Obika ASEM asem. 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
4: 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trust any adborn for 7 miles near Momuse at my senior high school and half in Sumansena near high school. Nano, a you quadano or Omushimuru or Omosashi movie, papa, and retinus. No, I hope we will hope if my post for Yeno, Omun V and Omosan Kans and Kofona, Yabo within a county to a better, sir, called PM and share Nasani pay one for Musi, na post for Enya, a bread, normal swimming cautious, send you pie on the cake. Almost a bit to me as so one, not for young for more and become not the dear assassin, the nom shasty feeling, maybe on the book could see piano or my chassis. A hot not caught PM, a showman was okay. I would the old car time when he feels to the Yahoo drops there. My advance for some pound, one say, Japadia, your school near my people. I feel so police in the back who craft from where bra and new craft for my ancient ocean and one was okay. And the police for say, Mokada, Momina break a trentino, and the Mokada post for Kukum, now what you back home. Now, my son back, maybe this time. Now, pussy for you, more money, and after Nippon, where Jane and I say, Yabu would be a camono. A bit of Sabre, not pussy for answer, I come and I say, oh, when you hope you be no one signed the other dying quarter.
0: I ask him, sir, but maybe as I say, school. Well, and to a better day, and I say, your quarter will be easy. Now, results in the Rebano almost 55,000. And to me in your maths, any English. Me de anye mi wanwa. 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No problem. 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And no, aye, and crawl for thought. 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
0: 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I'm not some back on the swab by ye. Nah, because I'm your anti corruption campaigners, you know. As I'm the back, you need to be crying your chunk when Rami Day News. Oh, please, FM. Now, a memo be a Pierre Bontain purported to have emanated from the Member of Parliament for Asukwa constituency. Madam Patricia Piejei. 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
6: Whatever that is going around, whether it's a memorandum, she doesn't even understand it. She's very upset and she thinks that we should be careful how some of these things are generated. So I can tell you on authority that she has not dealt with anyone. I do not know who is dealing with this and where this is coming from. Well, she doesn't know who is generating what. That this conversation about she writing a memo and returning a certain sum of money, because first of all, she has not received any money from anyone. And second, she doesn't know where this is coming from with a certain signature of hers. So she's really upset. I saw this memo around 11. Besides that, I've tried to reach out to my part personally. I have also tried to reach out to Honorable Anodompre, who is out of coverage area because he's apparently not in Accra. He's somewhere in Gideon, Honorable Gideon Buakos constituency. I've tried to reach out to the Honorable Leader, and largely, if you know how he operates, if he's around his phone, he will definitely pick up. I've been trying to reach him and I haven't had it. And that's the more reason why I've come to talk, because the only person I was able to reach on this matter was Mapa, and she was definitely aggrieved about the situation that but who comes to say that I've taken this amount? Where have I written any memos? And who has given me any money?
0: All right, so where's Jagbawe MP? Jerry Ahmed, and I attend, you know. Now, what we remember the big issue for this week. Yes, indeed. I had the big issue. As I speak with you, you can come. So, I want to say greetings to incoming President of Ghana, Dr. Alhaji Muhammadu Bawumia. As you frequent us in the bar, Facebook, and we are making care messages. DJ Galaxy, say good morning. It's live from Ankesim in Kusatal FM 94.9. Wow. Is it Coastal and Kusatal? DJ Galaxy, Patrick Brebium. I'm tempted to believe, say, a Coastal FM 94.9. All right, good to know. Okay, so. We did live. Our Coastal FM 94.9, certainly. Central Region Bank Sim. And issue a trendy power now. What we a baby or baby, I will be shiano as I'm from a go baby. About Chief Justice, His Lordship, for Baffle Money. Na okopie ewo mef ye ka mefa eye aban nyumako no bia na nye wonko na okoye. In fact ansa na obekom mef no wa kosne ebi ese kona wo koye no na eye to establish workable relationship with statutory entities. And the Snit. From there, and wouldn't it say myth? Now, of course, Snit, no, and come across all no, then you TMP. But myth, what do you know? And CJ, Chief Justice, Okokan, Asemia, Yebeboy. And in a dear young co, not buffeti, Quadanoa, Ebesina, Yakase. In fact, if you have heard it say, CJ, Chief Justice, Nidinenam, Radio TV, the one cry, in fact, and radio on the front pages of most of the dailies. Now, Chief Justice are trending, I watch you rough. Now, as some of our kind,
7: you have done marvelously well. See, because sometimes when we hear the things that you have done, the things that some organizations are doing now, we wonder, some of us keep wondering what really we have been doing in the past 8 years. But it looks like, because we've just come back from SNIT, we've been to SNIT this morning, and the kind of things that we heard and we hear, we knew, we even heard before we went there, what we were told. If you compare that to the fact that not too long ago, the state was preparing to sell its prized assets like Labadi Pleasure Beach, you wonder how Ghana could have sunk so low. But I think maybe you have achieved all this through proper management and then use of resources and recognition of the fact that we are not here for ourselves. We will live, we will pass this day what was.
0: So, the Honorable Chief Justice, and now, Yetine Neno, Nasima Wakan Yeina, commentaries in the Dawson, yansase number 1
8: For once, I thought I was listening to an NDC communicator. Is that the Chief Justice? For once. A Chief Justice. Justice Tukono, who also has blood running through her as a human being, was referred to by NDC communicators as a woman organizer of New Patriotic Party. So for once, I thought I didn't want to listen to my Chief Justice. Honestly, no wonder some lawyers have taken to their walls on Facebook demanding apologies. Look, and let's call a spade a spade. It's not proper. First of all, what are the core mandates of the Chief Justice in this country? Administrative mandate, supervise our courts. Judicial mandate, sits in courts. And of course, constitutional mandate, swear in presidents and then some other administrative oaths. Check it. The last time I checked, going around parastatals may not be part of their functions. To say what? To look at what? To what end? Look, and even the entity where he said 8 years ago it wasn't done that way, that entity was established by the New Patriotic Party government. Check. The MIF Act, Act 978, was passed in 2018 and the MIF itself was established in 2018. Today you have come because somebody has come just barely 1 year down the line. You say he has done better than even the one who established it. As the Chief Justice, speak like this, it's not proper. Let's be fair. NDC communicator Hamza can say that, granted, I have no problem. But not the Chief Justice of the Republic of Ghana.
0: Now, I know it's saying that of France, you're going to be able to do it. And so in an interview, and so Kasafa,
9: the Chief Justice of the Republic went to visit parastatals under the executive arm of government. Said the Chief Justice of the Republic, who represents the judiciary. But that's a bit strange because, you know, the judiciary is supposed to be more or less independent, if I can put it that way. It's an arm of government on their own. They don't mingle with whether it's even the legislature or the executive. In fact, quite recently, one of the nominees to the Supreme Court, Ibisa Nkoshimbi Manaka, said, we are Justice of the Supreme Court, you shouldn't be mingling with appointors. Minkai, which of them said it? But I mean, it is a well-known established practice. The judiciary doesn't mingle. The judges say, Ubon said, they don't even go around mingling publicly with all sorts of niyama. Intiminim, the context in which the Chief Justice will be going on a tour of state-owned enterprises in the first place. For all the years I have followed politics and governance, mihu bida, if anybody knows it, like Ripakrobi to miyatre, but I've never seen this before. Number two, apart from not seeing this in itself before, I was there in recent times, the Chief Justice has come under criticism about his affinity with the NDC officials. The photos and other things, videos that have shown up online, Kofor, a critique bibri. So if upon that, now there are official tours that are going on, my first reaction is that this is stunning, this is bewildering, this is shocking, it's unprecedented. Mihunubida said the judiciary will now get involved at this level. Mihunubida.
10: Not the first time the Chief Justice is speaking. It was this same group of people, MPP, who not long ago were in town praising the Chief Justice, the same Chief Justice, on his open statements on the fight against Galamsey. Have you forgotten? He became their reference point of how this government is not committed to the fight against Galamsey. Did the government take the Chief Justice to cleaners and accuse him of being partisan? Didn't the Chief Justice, by that conduct, signal his leadership style beyond the functions? And you people identified with it and refer to us as a bold statement coming from the Chief Justice. Your leadership in Parliament reference him in number of times, then you did not know that he had ethical requirements as a Chief Justice. Because today, that statement is against you, the Chief Justice has become partisan. What kind of hypocrisy is the MPP engaging? There's absolutely nothing wrong with what he has done. Indeed, beyond the core functions of the Chief Justice, inherent in it is for the Chief Justice to establish a workable relationship with other state entities. And upon his assumption of office, you saw that move on the part of the Chief Justice. Trying to collaborate, he's even engaged National Petroleum Authority, he's engaged a number of other state institutions, trying to understand the working psychology of many of these state institutions. What is wrong with that? What is wrong with what the Chief Justice is doing? Which law is the Chief Justice breaking? Which ethical underpinning can you point to that the Chief Justice is breaching? In any case, what has the Chief Justice said that is wrong? Is it not a fact that 8 years ago, this country was run down? If this country was not run down, why is it that we're locked out of the capital markets? So is that a lie? If this country was not run down, how come that Ghanaians had to sacrifice their meager savings under the guise of a domestic debt exchange program, even our pensioners, to the point that a former Chief Justice came out to protest against the government? Is it not a fact that institutions like TOR, were running at a loss? Is that the story today? So what has the Chief Justice said that is not true as a citizen first of the Republic of Ghana?
11: It's a very distinguished example of a leader who does not see himself in a cage. Right. Who has mentioned anybody's name, any party, any government, any organization or woman, any performance in the past 8 years, and it's under review. I don't have a question jacket where you don't belong. What by one boy MPP? Nibied, Temu, MPP government came and did this or didn't do that. One boy, you say more myth, Nami Wo, say yes, late Nami Wo. More performance in the last 8 years is what I am addressing. Companies, you know, ah, yeah, Bubo Mudino. The past 8 years, no more your profit. And I am Yambo Mabaso. Were they doing better than they are doing now? And I am acknowledge. Do you understand? Please, let's allow the facts to speak. And not let sentiments lead the way for us. It is the facts that the man was making reference to. So if you want to attack anything, check the facts or use the facts. If the facts do not support Neokana, take that one. Say, about 8 years, okay, 8 years in review, no, this particular year, we did this and that one was creditable. I don't know one can hold. Those are the things I expect people to comment about and not the facts. Say, Yoka passed 8 years in here. 8 years now, your MPP never abem. What about the last 1 year?
12: Sam Pigani Mua Chief Justice no sorry call me. Go and check the videos. Anyone who wanna call, and then any phobia ne call. Now your judicial council, ah or dano, and a call. So your videos now where who justice for my. If I were who dear at Guba, our director laws, and then penny phobia judicial secretary, no, and ya ne koi. And mamma call yen so no. Oh man kwan kose a dai bimu and kwan kushia and penform your man kokas and secret no be recorded a working visit and no sini. Or call rounds no aqua koshe a juma koso gana ha. No was or more in crime. And no call ye and ye didn't say staff or and they all felt the obi or crack chief justice to one of that. I say if ya my professor mix. I say discussion no.
0: All right, so you're going to be a little bit. And our time approaching 8 minutes after 8, live on OK 101.7 FM this morning. Adiachi be a weekend special edition. In the studio already, Abdul Hamid Zaki, a member of the NPP communication team, and your co ND Sinsua. We have Malik Adama, member of the national communication team, and DC. Now, issues are here and your guesses

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2: locally product no I was say yema yeni ko ho eno na beboa eno no create jobs first of all secondly a boost to economy no rather than the imported ones no nemo no we need to do it on a large scale 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baby, one decay, Bison, or Bayan, Crantia, or we are Bob Bio Pediano, or the Beggy. Bally no can say, Nasabia, you are Crantia, by 2 million war marketer, and Cacrantia Baco, because of maybe 100 cities. And it is about time and government to know funding and for.
0: Dr. Adenim Boatin nam so dia to aban enim say on hye sikasem asoe no na wo ma kwanche nkoma agricultural development bank esan se enen to sekuafo kwa ko ADB no mu kope bosia yemfa ma wo mu eji so ma koka se mo ma me bosia na me de be kra tomato paste aba wo se no de na chese ye hu omomobo anye sa e ha na hia bosia no omunya bi
2: 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locally they produce more locally it will be more organic it will be more heavier than the imported ones no and see I no crowd it in Yama Nema Abba for more but say yam Yanisa Na yenya proper agric loan. I've been hammering this every day because agric bank there wahono. Ope skakra king tomatoes, king tomatoes sa. Ombe ma uska. Pa ope skako local farmer, they will not give you. It will be struggle na se. Ono ati mi ko yena adi eno odi ba. 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
2: 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Into no number now, but down to about 245. See, Nkwala 245 a year. No move. I estimate at a swa by 35. Into yeah, bomb here home modding. Mammy did say a bit to me, it was a person who question a dee kind of kind. Usher in Penufua na there was about 52 deaths in 2025, and also I dropped by more than 90%. Nti o mine ankasa no ye boy e homode. Ade ba ko so aboa e mai to me kutia malaria ye the new vaccine a buy rolling out I think say about 5-6 years ago. Your friend RTS S vaccine. And also abuayema sisiano. Yetu mi ati the incidence of malaria on Kwala under 5 no so yetu mi ati suye pa. Sisi ya yewo about 78% coverage ewo Ghana. 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But the problem is this. You spend it by, say, $427 million on malaria fighting alone every year. And then, yeah, I have a year bim. Yeah, but say, yeah, yeah, yeah, about, yeah, yeah, Center for Plant Medicine Research. 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
1: 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She said ooh if you cry be ya or cry sick of a malaria drew. 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
2: Okay, shade Erica, but no cray. Your baby be endemicity. There's a yen yen malaria and a tear. In this answer, Yareno Doss were yen honey tino. Say, Uti power, now unya symptoms. 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Ye bisa o questions we ya, ye be kan se okay. Ko na ko ye malaria test. 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A hood wo be bri. But the easiest one your friend RDT until we say no no ebi a pharmacy bi na clinic bi or the we wo unsa no no the a team cassette bi so na we hu say no no empempi no to me my enforce negative ebi a nipa no malaria there but unya results no sa RDT testing until ho na ye bi bi a friend no blood film for malaria parasites your thick and thin films and no a kind mwa no dudu a ewo wo mogem enti no say kind in who say okay and then answer na me show akolebia we nya 7 years malaria dudu e won mogem ye over 59,000 enti ni tempa no ni say hospital anka we say no man no kofi because na yare no adokro no enti yes, I test in a who say, oh, malaria and moa or mojima. Now, fee, I recommend the malaria a drew amount. Yang Center for Plant Medicine, dear, and Pimpy, no, ye use your malaria product, I had ye afa and shishimoa. You who say, a safe and a effective, so say it to me too, yare and I see a free, or be all malaria a beyond a common work, ye market, no, so. Until they say, obi buy in hospital or ana yen clinic or itumi manu sa ndribia within 7 days na che say a clear morning nyina efri nipa no ni mojem say ye ba no conventional methods the end there wo 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
1: Se afo se se na wodi we fide no 2OK101.7 FM make I say Mohoya show with Abigail Ashley being produced by Sammy Otavio and ne ye wo Dr. Kingsley etia ewo studio ha ye acting HOD clinical research department center for plants is it medicine research or clinical research department sansuna doctor Emmanuel Opoku Aye ono aye medical herbalist right aha ono so a clinician our center for plants research honomo plants medicine research ono so ewo honomo we are live on our Facebook page we are live on our YouTube page you can also join us who questions our person will be sound so pacho obetimi 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
1: 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Why is it critical when you got malaria? Very critical with the under 5, any pregnant woman. Why so?
2: 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Yen nam hono yef soldiers be were any pedium or fair more immune cells or more kuntia yari. Inti say. 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
1: 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Wow, one bang you know you're marking a bitch's can if you are. Anyway, that was just by the way.
2: And that's it. And Miss Mimu, I know she had traffic crab by firm or chrome. And she said, Ghana for ye jays as you buy no, ye na yen fa, won't soon ye any nipper. 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A bed boy, my malaria, ye come one semi. You reduce numbers and I say you two as ye. Say ye to me dear huni. Na ye once and so so tato your two seasons. 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E di she got him one I say ye tutugu basa. In so to me time. It is you to ye cra na malaria no corne bia or cotu nikusia. 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Ye bet to me ama sa malaria ye bet to me it to I say. 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

0: 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Lines in your active into between me, afraid and also Lillian Akosua, Bedi Akomeda, so we do a video at 101.7 FM. Sana Emmanuel Swami, Medas, so our honomo. Also, between me, I join me live on our Facebook page, OKFM Facebook page, and now OKFM TikTok, YouTube page. Now, also contribution and now message our person or the two by you know the afa honomo na yafa maye 0596200902 0596200902 WhatsApp lines we do messages in the sofa so yeah bet read messages in amao okay I know yaka what is Ghana doing to end the problem? Minimum say Dr. Kingsley Kasama Ghana number. Maybe San Asha say, obey to me. I answer that question now. I'm out. Obi bisa insecticide sprays na abba recently. No dog, why a research fellow? Ah, Uguswa, we a research. Sa spray. Abwayana.
1: May I say, a very good question, Bium. Spray na no preventive method. Into you can preventive method na me can same way. It was for my trauma tuntum embe kaye and say to an ammo. Yen to an ammoni and come and I say yen stop wom and sana omo abe mayen yari. Into say spray and it say ye o demo it's a local mechanism. Into no womb put and answer o demo or kituano. U spray and nature say, U kumu mwa do do na e wasa dynamo. It is spray no de e boa in a way, but too much of everything too is bad. 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Afi ube do huni un two ball and e jana go gatemu and I say abontim basa. Se we feature fwa ube do do. 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E boa ado ama bibi and siu tibi and I say in dia ye bibre no ya teso. But we need to say,
0: the mystery. Obi was sending messages. So we did 65. Now, person, how many years more does Ghana need to get rid of mosquito and malaria? I am a strain of mystery.
1: Ah, Ghana, be young country, say, be Ghana, and Casano, in here, strong political will. Me pese me kan ko ho but nini na no ekosi ho a say ye be decide say tuntumu koko blue green o ye nyina ye som etu malaria se Afrigana. It should be a national agenda and your political agenda.
0: Ye adwen e betumi aye
1: we can say ye call China for conference and a your colleague back on or free Uganda or so onya malaria sister we can say World War 3. They say send a mong di lady no ko shek dan bi mu e kata ho ube rawa wa di se wa she gown ya COVID ba ya ye shiche
0: u use malaria
1: ayo. That is where science comes in. Once say ya kanu common Esan se omo ta kaye ni nti no ye nipedua ho odin no aye used to nti o hia na obetumi etu ase ana se obetumi akon etia yare no ba broni ni sa immune system no en develop ye kra 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center
0: Dog na say me hu say first no u ka heba medicine na doctor fonu mpe so mbe si kra but na say I say omo I don't even there is a ministry for plant medicine ma alternate u ko ministry of health, the former ministry of health no ye di plant medicine for aka ho me pacho me fa call away na ento aso hello mohoyana
2: Hello.
0: Yeah, your patcher doctor is here. Why?
2: Patcher, okay. Me radio. No one said. I'm patcher. Afternoon. Me now, me. Once I'm now more calm. Me patcher. Me diabetic. I could be a few months. I'm over. Yeah. How much in pan? The same home. Me patcher. Funny say. Oh, hold you. Could know. Oh, but oh, have this for like 1 month, 2 months. Oh, to me, yeah, malaria na. And I see funny say if you are not crowd have this from like 5, 8, 1 year. It's me more yari and deadly no sooner. Sometimes me feel it, but I'm before say malaria, and she not me treating malaria. But sometimes me to me bam is if you are not me taxi and son, I'm taxing so malaria and mean bam me feel it for some things. Malaria symptoms, no. I won't be. If I show a doubt, me doubt. Lama, cool with my game farm. If so, say dia. You bet to me, I'm a me more happy. Me dance.
0: Oh, besides say, so say. We no plan that for a year. Out me no malaria na. And now dia. Answer question.
3: If I say busane, I won't be kapa. Kakra me fe free ni ye se yedi kan aka no ye ka se mo na di malaria ba aha nti malaria ansa ne ye ka se onya malaria na sa mo yi na ya ye nhwe mu hu se ebi wo mu gem aha se enye hu se ebi wo mu gem ansa ne hu se ampa wo malaria no
0: e ni ye first point of felisa wenye bi o testing so a ebi ni ba malaria symptoms no esa nso ne nukrun dae 1 year, you know, of feeling say when you have malaria symptoms, no. Any not drink, just any not drink, you couldn't talk serious on TSC, it's in patcho shame.
3: Inti, a man, ye church, you know, they can say, your symptoms, you know, and I say, and no, my dead, this is when you have malaria, no. You were, yare, a whole drone, so it's me, this are, and no man, a dead, didn't we nip a dream, no, so ba. It's in a year, but the rules, and sana, over malaria, drone, now watch a came and say malaria. If we say ada and I say yaria who do bin so bit me ama the same symptoms no. And nana semne de enye and nano ne ma or symptoms no. Say who feel symptoms and not be before. Aha say ye malaria, I just a wako amaya a check him with some pa malaria morni bi o ni a mo drew. Say ye be before fronts in a wohwa and no say was ye this age you man o call and pomde asye ya omiti me a ye say if you mono.
0: Say no, it's what check it and your malaria into a thing because sisi onye den because ordinary drink unto kwa we need a solution onye den
3: from den so because watch again say nyama malaria na e bibi fofro no so call e bia hwe nipa na so empom den so ya aha ye bitme ya san hwe mu na ho bibi pote ya e wo honum se ode eno no enan sem ne de eno de connection bi no e bitme aka ne sa aha
0: in bounce se oni ni kurun da ye ni ti bia ni immunity na ba fo
3: iti iti si e fefri ye honum de a ne na eho adwendwen no adwendwen no bitime in a general sense na ma immunity aba fom aha because se bibi sha also na se bibi ha wa adwen a odwen ho no body no wo ni 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